such beauty, such poignancy from Sergei Rachmaninoff, considering the fact that this was his triumphant return to composition after some devastation early in his career, where he stopped writing music altogether and wasn't sure he was going to continue. Probably reflecting on that a little bit as he wrote this music. The slow movement from his second piano concerto, Rachmaninoff's music played by Daniil Trifonov with the Philadelphia Orchestra, Yannick Nezet-Sagan conducting. You're on Classical California, the first of your great escapes for this Friday afternoon. Continuing with one of the old American songs by Aaron Copland, At the River.

0: That's music by Eric Buchholz from The Legend of Zelda Ocarina of Time, Hero of Time Princess Zelda, Slovak National Symphony, and Alan Wilson conducting. Before that, At the River by Aaron Copland with Daniel Hope and the Zurich Chamber Orchestra. Two more of your great escapes for this Friday afternoon. There's plenty more where those came from starting Monday, 5 p.m. here on Classical California.
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1: In the Sierras, above the mirrored calm of Tahoe, the mountains hum along with Classical California.

the heroic Polonaise, music by Frédéric Chopin, played by a hero of the piano, Marta Argerich, here on Classical California. Shakespearean music later this hour. I'm Brian Lauritsen. It's great to be with you here on Classical California. This is a listener-funded radio service, public radio service. We're nearing the end of our fiscal year. June 30th is the end of the fiscal year. Lost some federal funding this year, so we've sort of changed up the way that we do fundraising a little bit. Basically, that means even more of it, we're dependent on listeners like you who love the music, who love the storytelling, the companionship, the curation, the human aspect of it all, the lack of AI in it all. And if you believe in this radio service, we're asking you before June 30th at 6 p.m., that is the close of our fiscal year books, to make a one-time donation at either 800-421-1717 or online at classicalcalifornia.org. And as we continue, it's chamber music by Mozart, the Flute Quartet, number one, played by Carol Vincenc and the Emerson String Quartet.

0: That's music by Mozart, the Flute Quartet, number one in D major, played by Carol Vincenzo on flute with the Emerson String Quartet here on Classical California, where it's music about nothing. Well, it's music about Shakespeare coming up.
1: 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In 1905, Henri Matisse's Femme au Chapeau stunned the art world. 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SF MoMA honors that moment with A Modern Scandal. Over a century later,

0: theater, its daring spirit lives on. Step into the moment art found its modern voice. The must-see exhibition of the summer, Matisse's Femme au Chapeau, A Modern Scandal. On view now at SF MoMA. 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
1: This week on SoCal Saturday Night, we're in concert with the Los Angeles Philharmonic. Gustavo Dudamel's final performance in Walt Disney Concert Hall as the music and artistic director of the LA Phil. Music about love, death, and the beyond that John Adams wrote the year Gustavo Dudamel was born, and music that Dudamel brought from Venezuela to LA in his first season as music director. I'm Brian Loretz, and that's the LA Phil in concert this week from 7 to 9 p.m. on SoCal Saturday Night.
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That's music by Patrick Doyle from a film adaptation of Shakespeare's Much Ado About Nothing, the overture played from the original soundtrack recording here on Classical California. Great to be with you on this Friday afternoon. Musical memories coming up, top of the 6 o'clock hour. And right now, from the Dutch composer Wilhelm van Wassenaer, Concerto No. 2 in B-flat major, played by the Amsterdam Baroque Orchestra, Ton Koopman conducting.

0: It's music by Wilhelm van Wassenaer, a Dutch Baroque era composer. His Concerto No. 2 in B flat major, played by the Amsterdam Baroque Orchestra with Toon Koopman conducting here on Classical California.
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A musical memory, a moment in time from Claude Debussy, his Reverie, played by pianist Hélène Grimaud here on Classical California. Getting the 6 o'clock hour's music underway. I'm Brian Lauritsen. Good afternoon. Hope your week is wrapping up nicely. Hope the music on Classical California is helping out a bit. We continue from the Reverie of Claude Debussy. This one starts with a bang and is kind of relentless for the rest of the 9 minutes of it. The finale from Tchaikovsky's Symphony No. 4. It's relentless and exhilarating. Here's the Czech Philharmonic and Simeon Bichkov conducting.

0: It's music by Tchaikovsky, the finale from his Symphony No. 4, the Czech Philharmonic and Semyon Bychkov conducting here on Classical California.
1: Distinctively California. Classically unconventional. This is Classical California.

That's music by the Italian composer Evaristo Felice dal Abaco. Concerto number 7 in C major, played by Concerto Cologne. You're on Classical California. Great to be with you here on Classical California on a Friday afternoon. We've got Ray Chen playing some video game music a little bit later on this hour. Right now, Suite for Piano and String Orchestra by Theodore Dubois. Here's pianist Cedric Tubergian and the BBC Scottish Symphony.

That's music by Theodore Dubois. Suite for piano and string orchestra, played by Cedric Tiberghien and the BBC Scottish Symphony, with Andrew Manzi conducting. You're on Classical California.

0: for French horn and orchestra. That's music by Alexander Glazunov, Reverie, played by Alexei Serov and the Russian National Orchestra, conducted by Jose Serabriere here on Classical California.
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2: Just a couple of quick words to remind you, or perhaps you didn't know, and if not, that's okay. It's the end of our fiscal year. Why should you know? Why should you care? Well, we have been talking about it, but if you missed it, that's all right. Why should you care, more importantly, is this is the time we're closing the financial books on the year that was July 1st, 2025 through June 30th, 2026. And during that time span, some federal funding was lost. So we had to sort of switch up how we fundraise and the percentages of what comes from listener donations versus what we used to get from the CPB we no longer get. And that just means if you love the music on Classical California, now is your moment to support it with a quick one-time donation before the end of the fiscal year, June 30th, 800-421-1717, classicalcalifornia.org. Thanks so much. All right, taking us up to 7 o'clock, it is Dvorak and the Slavonic Rhapsody No. 3, played here by the Scottish National Orchestra with Naimi Järvi conducting.

0: That's music by Antonín Dvořák, the Slavonic Rhapsody No. 3 in A-flat major, played by the Scottish National Orchestra with Naimi Järvi conducting. You're on Classical California.
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quite the unique combo. Clarinet and theorbo. That is a large stringed instrument that is obviously, as you heard, plucked and usually has at least 13 strings, sometimes more. Clarinet and theorbo, playing the Allemande from the French Suite No. 5 by J.S. Bach, Martin Frost on clarinet, Jonas Nordberg on theorbo. Getting the 7 o'clock hours music underway here on Classical California. Good evening. This is Brian Loretz, and it's great to be with you. Got a minuet, a postcard of a friend of Maurice Ravel's coming up later this hour. And right now, from the composer Florian Leopold Gassmann, this is the overture to The Fisherwomen. Here's the Eclipse Chamber Orchestra, conducted by Silvia Alimena.

0: That's music by Florian Leopold Gassmann, the Overture to the Fisherwomen, played by the Eclipse Chamber Orchestra, with Sylvia Alimena conducting here on Classical California, where coming up next, some wistful yet celebratory music by Maurice Ravel.
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That's music by Maurice Ravel, Minuet from Le Tombeau de Couperin, a set of musical postcards of friends of his who served and were killed in World War I. Stephen Osborne playing the piano here on Classical California. It's great to be with you on this Friday evening. I'm Brian Loretz, and some chamber music featuring the guitar next from an Italian composer who escaped fascist Italy during World War II and came to Hollywood, wrote film scores, primarily a lot of them uncredited, hundreds of them, in fact, Mario Castelnuovo Tedesco, his guitar quintet played here by Sharon Isbin and the Pacifica Quartet.

0: That's music by Samuel Coleridge Taylor, America. Don't Be Weary, Traveler. From the 24 Melodies of Black Americans, the National Philharmonic with Michael Repper conducting, here on Classical California.
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Music from a very prolific Canadian composer of film scores, François Dompierre. 1994 film My Friend Max. This performance by La Pietà, led by Angèle Dubois. You're on Classical California. Great to be with you on this Friday evening. I'm Brian Lauritsen. Coming up top of the 8 o'clock hour, some music for the harp by a composer mostly known for writing choral music. Right now, three dances for orchestra by the French woman Mel Bonis. This is the West German Radio Symphony and Joseph Bastien conducting.

0: That's music by Mel Bonice. Her three dances for orchestra, Bourré, Pavane, and Saraband. She actually wrote these works separately and later turned them into an orchestral suite, these three dances for orchestra. The West German Radio Symphony and Joseph Bastain conducting here on Classical California. I'm Brian Lawrence, and Lara Downs is coming up next. Have a great evening and a wonderful weekend.
1: 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We have until Tuesday, June 30th at 6 p.m. to meet our goal. 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
2: Happy Friday and welcome to your evening music. I'm Lara Downs and thanks for joining me this evening. Let's begin with this warm and graceful lyric suite by John Rutter. Katrin Finch is the harp soloist with the Sinfonia Camry and the composer on the podium.

Music by John Rutter, his lyric suite from an album titled Blessing. Katrin Finch as the harp soloist and the composer conducting the Sinfonia Camry. I'm Laura Downs with your evening music from Classical California. Here's some American romanticism from the 19th century composer Arthur Foote, this charming pizzicato and adagietto, played here by the Indianapolis Symphony Orchestra under Raymond Lepard.

0: The American composer Arthur Foote wrote that charming pizzicato and adagietto for strings in 1909, a time when a group of Boston-based composers were developing a uniquely American romantic sound. That was the Indianapolis Symphony Orchestra under Raymond Lepard from an album called American Dreams. Coming up next, a performance by a Bay Area-based ensemble that's been praised for its versatile and adventurous music-making. Andy Gilbert, writing for the East Bay Express, says that the Proteus Trio doesn't so much ignore genre conventions as embrace every musical practice. We'll hear their take on a tango by Astor Piazzolla in just a moment.
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tune by Astor Piazzolla is called Zita. We heard a performance by the Bay Area-based Proteus Trio. The Czech composer Leopold Kozluch was born on this day, June 26th of 1747. We'll hear his Piano Concerto No. 5 in E-flat major, a piece that reflects the elegance, grace, and brilliance that made Kozluch one of the most admired keyboard virtuosos in late 18th century Vienna. Howard Shelley is the soloist here with the London Mozart Players.

0: That piano concerto number 5 in E-flat major by Leopold Kozluch, reflecting the brilliant writing of a composer who was also one of the most famous keyboard virtuosos of his time. Leopold Kozluch was born on this day, June 26th of 1747. That performance featured soloist Howard Shelley with the London Mozart Players. I'm Lara Downs, and this is Evening Music from Classical California. Some nostalgic Nordic charm at the top of the next hour.
1: This station is conducting a test of the emergency alert system. If this were an actual alert, emergency information would follow the tone.

0: This has been a test of the emergency alert system. This week on SoCal Saturday Night, we're in concert with the Los Angeles Philharmonic. Gustavo Dudamel's final performance in Walt Disney Concert Hall as the music and artistic director of the LA Phil. Music about love, death, and the beyond that John Adams wrote the year Gustavo Dudamel was born. And music that Dudamel brought from Venezuela to LA in his first season as music director. I'm Brian Lawrence, and that's the LA Phil in concert this week from 7 to 9 p.m. on SoCal Saturday Night.
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2: Welcome back to Evening Music. We'll begin this 9 o'clock hour with these three Norwegian dances by the 19th century composer Johan Halvorsen. Marian Thorsen is the violin soloist with the Bergen Philharmonic under Nimme Järvi.

The 19th century composer Johan Halvorsen capturing the spirit of his homeland in those three Norwegian dances, music that's lively, colorful,

0: and deeply rooted in folk tradition. Marianne Torsen was the violin soloist with the Bergen Philharmonic under Neeme Järvi. Music by Händel is coming up next.
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The famous aria Ombra Mai Fu from Handel's opera Xerxes. That was a performance by the luminous mezzo-soprano Lorraine Hunt Lieberson with the Orchestra of the Age of Enlightenment under Harry Bickett. Ralph Vaughan Williams' Symphony No. 5 is one of the most serene and deeply moving symphonies of the 20th century. He wrote this piece during the turmoil of World War II, and it offers a vision of peace, consolation, and a profound sense of humanity and hope. The London Symphony Orchestra here under Antonio Pappano, a brand new recording, released just last year, of the Symphony No. 5 in D major by Ralph Vaughan Williams.

The Symphony No. 5 in D major by Ralph Vaughan Williams, culminating in that finale of such extraordinary calm and radiance, a journey toward inner peace crafted during the devastation of wartime. That was the London Symphony Orchestra under Antonio Pappano. I'm Lara Downs with your evening music from Classical California, and your nightly lullaby is coming up now in just about 15 minutes.

0: That piece called Rhythmic Dance is a composition by the 20th century virtuoso Ida Presti, who's been called the greatest guitarist of the 20th century and possibly of all time. That was a modern-day performance by the guitarist Alexandra Whittingham from her album Letters from Paris. I'm Laura Downs, and this is Evening Music from Classical California.
1: It's our fiscal year end. 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We have until Tuesday, June 30th at 6 p.m. to meet our goal. 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
0: You're listening to Evening Music from Classical California, and we begin this 10 o'clock hour with Beethoven's remarkable choral fantasy, bringing together piano, orchestra, chorus, and vocal soloists in a celebratory fusion that can be heard as a musical bridge to Beethoven's Ninth Symphony, a trial run of his later vision to bring massive musical forces together in a message of shared humanity. Evgeny Kissin is the piano soloist with the Rias Chamber Choir and the Berlin Philharmonic under Claudio Abbado, a live performance of Beethoven's Choral Fantasy in C minor.

The Berlin Philharmonic under Claudio Abbado with piano soloist Evgeny Kissin and the Riast Chamber Choir. That was Beethoven's Choral Fantasy, music of expansive imagination and joyful optimism, a radiant affirmation of the power of music to bring people together. And it's time now for your nightly lullaby. Tonight, this lovely melody by Antonin Dvorak, Silent Woods, played by Yo-Yo Ma with the Boston Symphony Orchestra under Seiji Ozawa.

0: Silent Woods, music by Antonin Dvorak in that performance featuring Yo-Yo Ma with the Boston Symphony Orchestra under Seiji Ozawa. Your lullaby tonight from Evening Music.
1: This week on SoCal Saturday Night, we're in concert with the Los Angeles Philharmonic. Gustavo Dudamel's final performance in Walt Disney Concert Hall as the music and artistic director of the LA Phil. Music about love, death, and the beyond. That John Adams wrote the year Gustavo Dudamel was born, and music that Dudamel brought from Venezuela to L.A. in his first season as music director. I'm Brian Lawrence, and that's the L.A. Phil in concert this week from 7 to 9 p.m. on SoCal Saturday Night.
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The minuet from Boccherini's String Quintet No. 5, orchestrated by Leopold Stokowski and played there by the Bournemouth Symphony Orchestra under José Serebrer. I'm Laura Downs, and you're listening to Evening Music from Classical California. The American composer Jonathan Leshnoff wrote this guitar concerto for Jason Vio in 2014, and the American Record Guide praised his writing as fantastic, lyrical, virtuosic, tender, and passionate all at once. This is the world premiere recording of the piece, Jason Vio as the soloist, with the Nashville Symphony Orchestra under Giancarlo Guerrero.

The Nashville Symphony under Giancarlo Guerrero with soloist Jason Vio in the world premiere recording of the Guitar Concerto by the American composer Jonathan Leshnoff. 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

0: Reino Kutavita was the trumpet soloist with the Turku Philharmonic Orchestra under Jorma Panula in that Finnish prayer by the composer Taneli Kuusisto. It's Evening Music from Classical California, and I'm Laura Downs.
1: It's our fiscal year end. 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
0: Welcome back to Evening Music. We'll begin this 11 o'clock hour with music by Vivaldi, his violin concerto in G major. Elizabeth Walfish is the soloist with the Tafelmusik Baroque Orchestra under Jean Lemann.

Vivaldi's Violin Concerto in G Major, featuring Elizabeth Walfish as the soloist, and Tafel Music, led by Jean Lamon. And now, a poignant moment in memoriam for our beloved maestro Michael Tilson Thomas, who passed away in April. We're going to hear a live performance from 2019, MTT leading the San Francisco Symphony in the Adagio from Mahler's Ninth and Final Symphony, one of the most profound farewells in all of music. This music, written near the end of the composer's life, unfolds in long, searching phrases that move between anguish, tenderness, and moments of transcendent beauty.

0: Michael Tilson Thomas, in a live performance from 2019, leading the San Francisco Symphony in the heartbreakingly beautiful Adagio from Mahler's Ninth and Final Symphony, music that captures the fragility of life and the possibility of peace beyond it. I'm Laura Downs, and you're listening to Evening Music from Classical California.
1: 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Hear the stories that shaped the sound. Glitter and Be Golden, tomorrow at 5 p.m., only on Classical California. Celebrate the music and the people who lived it.

The composer and pianist Helen Jane Long in that performance of her own original composition titled Absolute. She was accompanied by the London Players. And to end the program tonight, this dazzling showpiece for clarinet by the 18th century composer Carl Stamitz. Music written at a time when the clarinet was reaching new heights as a solo instrument. Sabina Meyer here with the Academy of St. Martin in the Fields under Iona Brown in the Clarinet Concerto No. 10 in B-flat major by Carl Stamitz.

Music that celebrates all the brilliance and warmth of the clarinet as a solo instrument. The Concerto No. 10 in B-flat major by Carl Stamitz, featuring Sabina Meyer as a soloist with the Academy of St. Martin in the Fields under Iona Brown. And that brings us to the end of evening music for tonight. It's been my pleasure to put the week to bed with you, and I hope you've enjoyed all the music and the stories. I'll be back Monday evening at 8 p.m., and for now the great music continues with Classical California all night. Good night, sleep tight, and have a beautiful tomorrow.

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1: Good morning, friends. Happy Saturday. It's Maggie Clennon-Rieberg here at Classical California in our beautiful San Francisco studio. It's June 27th, the last weekend in June. How did that happen? Happy Pride. Pride celebrations going on all over the Golden State. Nobody does Pride like San Francisco. I'm a little bit biased. Stay safe, stay hydrated, have fun out there this weekend. Here's J.S. Bach.

0: It's going to be a great weekend. And how do we know? Because we began our Saturday morning with the music of Johann Sebastian Bach. Violin Concerto No. 1 in A minor. The ensemble known as Double Meaning, Double Son, with violinist Nemanja Radulovic. Coming up next on Classical California, music from the movies.
1: 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From Palm Springs to Sea Ranch. And every bright mile between. 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

It won the Academy Award for Best Original Score in 2007, Dario Marianelli's Atonement. That was Benjamin Wallfisch leading the English Chamber Orchestra. And guess what? That pianist? None other than Jean-Yves Thibaudet. Speaking of fabulous pianists, once upon a time, there was a young virtuoso about whom the German poet Goethe said, "That girl has more power than six boys put together." Of course, he probably said it in German. Before she even turned 16 years old, she'd written what we're about to hear, a piano concerto in A minor. Her name, Clara Wieck. You might know her more familiarly, if that's a word, it is now, by her married name, Clara Schumann. Here is the dynamic pianist Beatrice Rana out in front of the Chamber Orchestra of Europe, conducted by Yannick Nézet-Séguin, Clara Schumann's Piano Concerto in A minor on Classical California.

0: Yannick Nezet-Séguin and the Chamber Orchestra of Europe just trying to keep up with pianist Beatrice Rana. It's a piano concerto in A minor, and the composer was, in fact, A minor when she wrote it, a young 16-year-old. Clara Wieck, later known as Clara Schumann, created that. Coming up next on Classical California, some music from the Bay.
1: Tonight on SoCal Saturday Night, we're in concert with the Los Angeles Philharmonic. Gustavo Dudamel's final performance in Disney Hall as music and artistic director of the LA Phil. Music about love, death, and the beyond that John Adams wrote the year Gustavo Dudamel was born. And music Dudamel brought from Venezuela to LA during his first season as music director. I'm Brian Lawrence, and that's the LA Phil in concert tonight from 7 to 9 p.m. on SoCal Saturday Night.

From an album called Heartstrings. What a perfect title for an album full of guitar music. That's the Bay Area guitarist Julio Reyes performing Agustin Barrios' Confession. Here's the London Bach, or John Bach, as he was known on the streets of London, Johann Christian Bach's Grand Overture No. 5.

0: William Boughton and the English String Orchestra with music of Johann Christian Bach, the Grand Overture No. 5. 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

A Saturday morning nocturne. Bit of an oxymoron, isn't it? That is Maurizio Pollini at the piano with Frédéric Chopin's Nocturne No. 6. Well, if 6 is your lucky number, today's your lucky day. Here comes an Irish Rhapsody No. 6 from Charles Stanford.

0: Charles Stanford, born in the beautiful city of Dublin in 1852. That was Irish Rhapsody No. 6. Vernon Handley led the Ulster Orchestra, and the violin soloist was Lydia Mordkovich. Well, it's that time of morning where you need to set your GPS for destination fun. Fill up that Classical California travel mug and, for heaven's sake, buckle up. Coming up next, Solomon Reynolds and Saturday Morning Cartoons.
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2: Howdy, howdy, howdy. I'm Solomon Reynolds, and this is Saturday Morning Cartoons. This morning...
3: What's up, Doc? Who? Franz Liszt. Never heard of him.
2: Have you heard of Franz Liszt before? He's one of the most dazzling pianists who ever lived. He was such a dramatic performer that he caused what one writer called Listomania. Kind of like how people act at rock concerts today. Born in 1811, Liszt was very proud of his Hungarian heritage. He got a lot of inspiration from Hungary's traditional music, especially the Romani people. He called his cycle of Hungarian rhapsodies a national epic and called himself a rhapsode, or poet. Cartoons love his Hungarian Rhapsody No. 2, like Bugs Bunny, Tom and Jerry, Woody Woodpecker, and Mickey Mouse. When a 20-year-old Liszt heard the legendary violinist Paganini perform, it changed his life. His new goal was to become the Paganini of the piano, practicing up to 14 hours a day. This is his virtuosic piano translation of Paganini's violin music, the bell. Can you hear the ding?

Liszt invented the solo recital, where just one person performs for the public. He often ended his concerts with this piece, his Grand Chromatic Gallop. Does it sound like he has horses for hands?

Both Frédéric Chopin and Franz Liszt stretched what the piano could do. Liszt modeled his brilliant mazurka after Chopin. Liszt was a musical pioneer, always exploring and creating. His Fountains of the Villa d'Este is the earliest example of piano music that sounds like water.

Much of Liszt's music is made up of transcriptions, taking works from other composers and genres and translating them for the piano. He even transcribed his own music. His Love Dream No. 3 was first a song

Liszt was a big proponent of Wagner. They pushed the limits of what classical music could do and sound like. Together with Berlioz, they were known as the New German School, looking toward the music of the future. Liszt respected Wagner's music so much that he transcribed this march from Wagner's opera Parsifal.

0: 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It's all in the wrist.
1: 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Like a ride, like a ride.
0: I'm Solomon Reynolds. I write and produce Saturday morning cartoons with research assistant Carolina Correa and audio engineer Stephen Page. 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
2: Solomon Reynolds makes the return trip for an encore broadcast of Saturday Morning Cartoons this afternoon at 3:15. Well, here I'm going to be a shameless enabler of your listomania. Here's the fantasy on Hungarian folk themes.

That, my friends, was pianist Nare Argarmanyan out in front of the Berlin Radio Symphony Orchestra. Fantasy on Hungarian Folk Themes, also known as Hungarian Rhapsody No. 14, music of Franz Liszt this Saturday morning on Classical California. Coming up later, we've got something to brighten up your day.

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1: The LA Phil presents Mozart and Brahms at the Hollywood Bowl on July 16th. 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

That's Roy Eaton at the piano with A Good Old American Rag. Music of Scott Joplin, The Searchlight Rag. Just in case you're looking for anything this Saturday morning, we'll help you out there on Classical California. And if what you're looking for is some awesome Baroque music, here's Handel.

0: A great big concerto in the key of B-flat major by George Friedrich Handel. We heard Sir You-Know-Who in the Academy of St. You-Know-Where. Now, I won't keep you guessing. Sir Neville Mariner and the Academy of St. Martin in the Fields this Saturday morning on Classical California. Speaking of guessing games, hope you're all warmed up because we are about to let the games begin.
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Let's play the dating game on Classical California. I'm your host, Maggie Glennon-Reberg. Instead of three eligible bachelor or bachelorettes, are we still using those terms? Heavens to Betsy. We will hear three historical clues to make a perfect match for the music and the year of composition. So let's get started. The American pianist and composer Anne Ronell was working as George Gershwin's rehearsal pianist when she penned the jazz standard we're about to hear. It was created in the same year Amelia Earhart successfully completed the first solo transatlantic flight by a female pilot, the year Radio City Music Hall opened to the public, and the year of the 10th Summer Olympic Games. Aptly enough, held in the city of Los Angeles. Here's your musical clue.

Oh, yes. Maybe we should just listen to it again. San Francisco's own Orchestra of Voices, Chanticleer, giving us the musical clue for today's dating game. The American pianist and composer Anne Ronell was working as George Gershwin's rehearsal pianist when she penned the jazz standard that we just heard, Willow, Weep for Me. It was the same year as Amelia Earhart successfully completed the first solo transatlantic flight by a female pilot, the year Radio City Music Hall opened to the public, and the year of the 10th Olympic Summer Games held in Los Angeles. That magical year that will solve the dating game? 1932. Tune in next week when we will once again let the games begin on Classical California.

0: He's a cellist and children's book author who has the second best hair in the classical music business. That is Stephen Isserles. Sir John Eliot Gardner and the Chamber Orchestra of Europe, a melody by Alexander Glazunov. Coming up next on Classical California, we'll get into some good trouble with the Lost Boys.
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1: What could make Big Sur even better? Maybe just this moment and Classical California.

Bangarang. That's The Flight to Neverland from John Williams Hook, the composer leading the Vienna Philharmonic. Peter Pan, what a good story. Here's another good story. In fact, there are many stories that float about concerning the meeting of George Gershwin and French composer Maurice Ravel, the time when Gershwin approached Ravel to see if he could become his pupil. One such story is that Ravel asked Mr. Gershwin how much income he was currently earning from his music, and George told him a number, to which Maurice Ravel remarked, "Perhaps I should take lessons from you." Well, between you and me, I rather think he did, in a way. Whenever I hear this jazz-infused G major piano concerto, here's the marvelous Martha Argerich at the keys, Claudio Abbado leading the London Symphony Orchestra, Maurice Ravel's piano concerto in G.

0: Music that sounds like if George Gershwin and Maurice Ravel met up at a jazz club in New York City. That would be the result. Claudio Abbado and the London Symphony Orchestra with Martha Argerich at the piano. Maurice Ravel's Piano Concerto in G this Saturday morning on Classical California. Coming up next, music by a pianist, composer, and, oh yeah, Prime Minister of Poland.
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Composer, pianist, prime minister of Poland, and oh yeah, we can add movie star to the list. Jan Paderewski actually played himself in a movie called Moonlight Sonata. That's Paderewski's Minuet in the Key of G. Daniel Revanov at the piano. Speaking of Moonlight Sonata, here comes Beethoven, Yannick Nézet-Séguin, and the Chamber Orchestra of Europe, the first movement of Beethoven's First Symphony.

A little bit of Ludwig this Saturday morning on Classical California. The opening movement from Beethoven's Symphony No. 1 in C major, Yannick Nezet-Séguin and the Chamber Orchestra of Europe.

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Did you recognize your own applause in that recording? It's possible you could have been there because that recording was made at the First Congregational Church right here in Berkeley. The spirited finale of Franz Joseph Haydn's Symphony No. 104, the one known as the London Symphony. Our friends Nick McGeegan and the Philharmonia Baroque Orchestra. Here comes Nicola Benedetti and the Benedetti Baroque Orchestra with music of the Red Priest, Vivaldi's Violin Concerto in E-flat major.

0: Nicola Benedetti and the Benedetti Baroque Orchestra, Antonio Vivaldi's Violin Concerto in E-flat major. 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

Leonard Bernstein leading the Los Angeles Philharmonic. Simple Gifts from Aaron Copland's Appalachian Spring. Those two marvelous Americans remind me to remind you to tune in this evening at 5 p.m. for Glitter and Be Golden, a celebration of pride on classical California. There was a really interesting article just came out in the July issue of Gramophone about the 200th anniversary of the death of Carl Maria von Weber, one of the most influential composers in the Romantic era, particularly his influence on the great Richard Wagner. Here is clarinetist David Schifrin and the Orchestra di Padova e del Veneto. Carl Maria von Weber's Clarinet Concerto No. 1.

0: David Schifrin is the clarinet soloist, and we heard the Orchestra di Padova e del Veneto, Carl Maria von Weber's Clarinet Concerto No. 1 on Classical California.
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There are some really beautiful videos on the website of the composer-pianist from whom we just heard, Federico Albanese. He created an album called Blackbirds and the Sun of October and captured the making of the music on video. Very, very interesting stuff. Song for the Village. And it does indeed take a village, doesn't it? Federico Albanese on Classical California. Talk about celebrity teachers. This chap was a student of none other than Johann Sebastian Bach. It is Johann Philipp Kernberger. His Symphonia No. 3 in the key of D major.

0: Clearly, he learned his lessons well. After all, he was a student of Johann Sebastian Bach. Johann Philipp Kirnberger, his Symphonia No. 3 in D major, Reinhard Goebel, and the Berlin Baroque Soloists.
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The slow movement from a larger work by Pyotr Ilyich Tchaikovsky is so popular that it very frequently stands alone as a concert piece simply known as Tchaikovsky's Andante Cantabile. Matthias Bammert and the BBC Philharmonic. I'm Maggie Clennon-Reberg. Thanks so much for getting your weekend off to a great start with some really great music. It's all good, but listening to it together makes it sound that much better, and I appreciate you being here. Itzhak Albéniz wrote an enormous work for piano called Iberia, made up of four different volumes or books. Book number four takes us to Malaga, Jerez, and back to Seville, where the whole darn thing began, an inn with a popular flamenco in entertainment. Here is that middle movement. Jerez, famous for its sherry. Alicia de la Rocha at the piano from Itzhak Albéniz, Iberia.

0: From book number 4 of Itzhak Alpeni's massive tour of Spain, Iberia. That was Jerez, and we heard pianist Alicia de la Rocha.
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1: From San Diego's surf to Malibu's golden hour, this is Classical California, your soundtrack to the California state of mind.

That lovable French lunatic Hector Berlioz. That's the second movement from Berlioz's Symphonie Fantastique. François Xavier Roth leading Les Siècles. Wonder what Yo-Yo Ma is up to these days. Boy, you've got to wake up pretty early to keep up with his concert schedule. It's absolutely bonkers. I'm looking at it right now, in fact. He's got some Tanglewood appearances in August, if you're happen to be out that way or fancy a road trip. It's going to be a while since he'll be coming back to see us again in California. Here he is with the Amsterdam Baroque Orchestra, Ton Koopman conducting, Luigi Boccherini's Cello Concerto No. 7.

0: Boy, you can practically hear the smile on his face as he plays. One of the greatest ambassadors of classical music out there, the marvelous Yo-Yo Ma. There he is out in front of the Amsterdam Baroque Orchestra, Toon Koopman conducting. An Italian composer and cellist who spent most of his career in Spain, Luigi Boccherini, and that was Cello Concerto No. 7.
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Venus remains visible enough to see in the western sky, at least for a while after sunset and before moonrise. But in case it's overcast or in case you miss it, here she is, Venus, goddess of love, and in Gustav Holst's case, the bringer of peace. From his Opus 32, The Planets, this is Sir Adrian Bolt and the New Philharmonia Orchestra. Holst's the Venus, the bringer of peace, on Classical California.

0: Oh, Venus, goddess of love that you are. Wait, that's the wrong song, isn't it? I believe that it is. This, my friends, is Gustav Holst's Opus 32, The Planets, Venus, the Bringer of Peace. Sir Adrian Bolt and the New Philharmonia Orchestra taking us almost up to the noon hour this Saturday on Classical California. I'm glad you're here.
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Your Saturday afternoon beginning with a visit to the Ren Fair. That's a dance from the Canary Islands by Gaspar Sanz. From the Canary Islands to Italy by way of our tour guide Mozart. Now, how does a thing like that work? Well, let me explain. While in Italy, in the city of Florence, age about 13, young Wolfgang made the acquaintance of a young English violinist called Thomas Linley, and they got up to the typical hijinks that most 13-year-old boys get up to, which included a little bit of violin sparring. You see, Thomas Linley was just a little bit better violinist than our young Wolfgang was, and that kind of friendly competition really planted the seed for some high-level compositional artistry. And you'll hear it in this violin concerto in D major. It's concerto number 4 by Mozart, Anna Sophie Mutter, and the London Philharmonic.

0: And there it is, your Saturday afternoon Mozart on Classical California. Anna Sophie Mutter and the London Philharmonic Orchestra, Mozart's Violin Concerto No. 4.
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2: The LA Phil presents Mozart and Brahms at the Hollywood Bowl on July 16th. Spanish conductor Roberto González Monjas reunites with the Los Angeles Philharmonic for a night of music under the stars. 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At just 27 years old, the acclaimed Fujita makes his bowl debut. 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
0: Don't forget to tune in this evening at 5 for Glitter and Be Golden, a celebration of pride on Classical California. Starts at 5 p.m. tonight. You may not know that I was destined for a sailor's life, and it was quite by chance that fate led me in another direction. Yes, I wish I said that, but I didn't. Those are the words of Claude Debussy. Can you believe that? He was destined for a sailor's life before music took over, and thank goodness it did, for us anyway. Esa-Pekka Salonen and the Los Angeles Philharmonic about to set sail with Captain Debussy. This is La Mer.

This one will forever be special to the audience in San Francisco here on June 5th, 2026, because it was Aleem Chan's first concert after the announcement of her appointment as music director of our San Francisco Symphony. That was Esa-Pekka Salonen and the Los Angeles Philharmonic, Claude Debussy's La Mer. And in case you've got the FOMO, in case you weren't there on June 5th, never fear, you can hear it tomorrow night. NorCal Sunday Night features the San Francisco Symphony broadcast from that magical night when Aleem Chan conducted La Mer, Wagner's Prelude and Liebestrot from Tristan and Isolde, and in between was Sasha Cooke with

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1: Good afternoon. I'm Rich Caparella, sitting in once again for the vacationing Solomon Reynolds. Coming up this hour, we've got Cantate Domino, music by Carl Jenkins, and an Irish keyboard sonata. Right now, this is Water Music Suite No. 3 by Handel in a performance by the group Tafelmusik.

Starting us off this hour here on Classical California, that was Water Music Suite No. 3 by George Frideric Handel. The performance was by Tafelmusik. And next up is music by a man who was born in Dublin, Ireland, and wound up dying a bit away, as in Moscow. This is the Piano Sonata No. 1 by John Field, and it's played by Mikhail O'Rourke.

0: Mikel O'Rourke was the pianist. He performed music by John Field, the Irish composer's Piano Sonata No. 1. This is Classical California. I'm Rich Caparella, sitting in for the vacationing Solomon Reynolds. In moments, something from Wales, as in Cantate Domino by Carl Jenkins.
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The group was Polyphony, Stephen Layton directed. You've just heard Cantate Domino, music by the Welsh composer Carl Jenkins. And a good afternoon to you. I'm Rich Caparella, sitting in for Solomon Reynolds. And tonight, coming up at 7 o'clock on the final broadcast by the LA Philharmonic as part of this season's SoCal Saturday Night, it is a 17-year celebration of Gustavo Dudamel. He is now leaving for the Big Apple. But in the meantime, we've got a concert tonight with Harmonium by John Adams and Cantata Criolla by Antonio Esteves. Once again, it's SoCal Saturday Night and the Los Angeles Philharmonic at Walt Disney Concert Hall, a celebration of Gustavo Dudamel. And next, Bach. This is a reconstruction of a keyboard concerto. Here we call it Violin Concerto in D Minor. Music by Bach, played by violinist Simon Standage, accompanied by the group Collegium Musicum 90.

0: The group was Collegium Musicum 90, and Simon Standage was our solo violinist in that Violin Concerto in D Minor by J.S. Bach. It started life as a keyboard concerto. Just moments from now, a courtship dance from Chile.
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Stephanie Jott played the flute, Elena Aubin was the pianist, from an album featuring Latin American and Spanish masterpieces for the flute and piano. You've heard a work by Carlos Gustavino, that was Cueca. Cueca is a very lively courtship dance, the national symbol of Chile. This is Classical California. And next, incidental music by Beethoven. For Goethe's Egmont, Beethoven provided, among other things, this very dramatic Egmont overture. Claudio Abbado leads the Berlin Philharmonic.

0: The Berlin Philharmonic, led by Claudio Abbado, performed the Egmont Overture. Beethoven comes to you on this Saturday afternoon here on Classical California.
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Starting us off this hour, Romance Number 3 by Clara Schumann. Laura Downs played it for you. That's how we begin the hour on this Saturday on Classical California. I'm Rich Caparella, sitting in once again for the vacationing Solomon Reynolds. Later, a pantomime by François Couperin. But right now, who wrote the Pastoral Symphony? If you said Beethoven, yes. But a work that often has been compared to that was Brahms' second, the sunniest and most cheerful overall of his four symphonies. Here is Brahms' Symphony No. 2. Andris Nelsons leads the Boston Symphony.

0: the conductor, Andris Nelsons. He led the Boston Symphony in the Symphony No. 2 by Johannes Brahms. And this is Classical California. Thank you so much for making us part of your weekend. You're just moments away from guitarist David Russell playing a pantomime by Couperin.
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from Book 4, 26th Suite by François Couperin. That was La Pâte de Mime, and David Russell played it for you here on Classical California. I'm Rich Caparella, in once again for Solomon Reynolds, and we are going to be breaking at 5 o'clock for something very special today. It is Glitter and Be Golden. From 5 until 7, your host will be Maggie Clennon-Raybert, featuring a celebration of the LGBTQ plus voices in classical music. You can discover how composers infused their music with the beauty, tension, and joy of living authentically. Once again, starting at 5 this very afternoon, Glitter and Be Golden. Next, music by Tommaso Albinoni, one of the composer's concerto for oboe. This one in B-flat features an arrangement for trumpet and our soloist, Allison Balsam.

0: Alison Balsam was our trumpeter, accompanied by the Scottish Ensemble. That was Oboe Concerto in B-flat by Tommaso Albinoni. Coming up at the top of the hour, music by Gabriel Pione. Stick around.
1: Tonight on SoCal Saturday Night, we're in concert with the Los Angeles Philharmonic. Gustavo Dudamel's final performance in Disney Hall as music and artistic director of the LA Phil. Music about love, death, and the beyond that John Adams wrote the year Gustavo Dudamel was born. And music Dudamel brought from Venezuela to LA during his first season as music director. I'm Brian Lawrence, and that's the LA Phil in concert tonight from 7 to 9 p.m. on SoCal Saturday Night.
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That was Pastoral, a work by Gabriel Pianet, the Philadelphia Woodwind Quintet played it for you. And that's how we begin this hour here on Classical California. I am Rich Caparella, sitting in once again this weekend for Solomon Reynolds. And one of the big stories in classical music news was the selection of Elin Chan to be the new music director of the San Francisco Symphony. And we've got a concert tomorrow night starting at 7 on NorCal Sunday night. She will be directing the program of The Prelude and Love Death from Tristan und Isolde by Wagner, a stunningly beautiful song cycle by Hector Berlioz, L'Inimité. And the mezzo-soprano featured in that cycle will be Sasha Cook. The program ends with a trip to the ocean, Claude Debussy's La Mer. That's NorCal Sunday night, tomorrow night starting at 7 here on Classical California. And next, Gustav Mahler. You think of Mahler and you think big. In fact, he tried to write a piano quartet but only got one movement done. And here is this piano quartet in A minor movement. Daniel Hope is the violinist, the violist, Paul Neubauer, the cellist, David Finkel, and Wu Han plays piano. Music by, not a big symphony by, Gustav Mahler.

0: chamber music by a man who gave us a symphony for a thousand. That was Piano Quartet in A Minor by Gustav Mahler, the only movement he completed of that work. Daniel Hope was the violinist, the violist Paul Neubauer, David Finkel played cello, the pianist Wu Han. That recording made live in concert at the Chamber Music Society of Lincoln Center back in 2015. Chamber music by Mahler comes to you on this Saturday afternoon here on Classical California. Music by Franz Liszt coming up.
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2: Howdy, howdy, howdy. I'm Solomon Reynolds, and this is Saturday Morning Cartoons. This morning...
3: What's up, Doc? Who? Franz Liszt. Never heard of him.
2: Have you heard of Franz Liszt before? He's one of the most dazzling pianists who ever lived. He was such a dramatic performer that he caused what one writer called Listomania. Kind of like how people act at rock concerts today. Born in 1811, Liszt was very proud of his Hungarian heritage. He got a lot of inspiration from Hungary's traditional music, especially the Romani people. He called his cycle of Hungarian rhapsodies a national epic and called himself a rhapsode or poet. Cartoons love his Hungarian Rhapsody No. 2, like Bugs Bunny, Tom and Jerry, Woody Woodpecker, and Mickey Mouse. When a 20-year-old Liszt heard the legendary violinist Paganini perform, it changed his life. His new goal was to become the Paganini of the piano, practicing up to 14 hours a day. This is his virtuosic piano translation of Paganini's violin music, the bell. Can you hear the ding?

Liszt invented the solo recital, where just one person performs for the public. He often ended his concerts with this piece, his Grand Chromatic Gallop. Does it sound like he has horses for hands?

Both Frédéric Chopin and Franz Liszt stretched what the piano could do. Liszt modeled his brilliant mazurka after Chopin. Liszt was a musical pioneer, always exploring and creating. His Fountains of the Villa d'Este is the earliest example of piano music that sounds like water.

Much of Liszt's music is made up of transcriptions, taking works from other composers and genres and translating them for the piano. He even transcribed his own music.

Liszt was a big proponent of Wagner. They pushed the limits of what classical music could do and sound like. Together with Berlioz, they were known as the New German School, looking toward the music of the future. Liszt respected Wagner's music so much that he transcribed this march from Wagner's opera Parsifal.

0: 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It's all in the wrist.
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0: 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I write and produce Saturday morning cartoons with research assistant Carolina Correa and audio engineer Stephen Page. 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
2: Franz Liszt gave us a number of Hungarian rhapsodies, but of them all, by a mile, the most popular is this one. Here is Hungarian Rhapsody No. 2 by Liszt. This is a live-in recital performance at the Mariinsky Theater by George Lee.

George Lee, live in recital at the Mariinsky Theater, performed Hungarian Rhapsody No. 2 by Franz Liszt. Thank you very much for making us part of your weekend. I'm Rich Caparella, sitting in once again for the vacationing Solomon Reynolds. Haydn gave us more than 100 of these. Here's the second. It's only in 3 movements, last under 10 minutes. Here's the Symphony No. 2 by Haydn, played by the group Sinfonia Finlandia.

The conductor was Patrick Galois. He directed the ensemble Sinfonia Finlandia. You've heard the Second Symphony by Haydn. This is Classical California. And on the Opera Show tomorrow night starting at 9 with your host, Jennifer Miller-Hamill, life is always more fun when you share with your friends your interest in things like opera. So this week, Jennifer has asked her fellow opera singing friends to share their picks for both singers and arias that you need to hear. That's on the Opera Show tomorrow night starting at 9.

0: The third movement, Toccata to the Village Mother Went. It comes from a suite on Ukrainian themes by the Ukrainian composer Mykola Lysenko. Anna Shellest played it for you. And this is Classical California, where in moments, Dancing Nights.
1: Tonight on SoCal Saturday Night, we're in concert with the Los Angeles Philharmonic. Gustavo Dudamel's final performance in Disney Hall as music and artistic director of the LA Phil. Music about love, death, and the beyond that John Adams wrote the year Gustavo Dudamel was born, and music Dudamel brought from Venezuela to L.A. during his first season as music director. I'm Brian Lauritsen. That's the L.A. Phil in concert tonight from 7 to 9 p.m. on SoCal Saturday Night.

The LA Philharmonic was led by Gustavo Dudamel in The Dance of the Knights. It's from the ballet score Romeo and Juliet. Music by Prokofiev comes to you on this Saturday afternoon here on Classical California. Tomorrow morning, starting at 9, with your host Alan Chapman, an Italian composer who was a sensation in London, and also Dinner with King Louis XIV.

0: The group was New Brandenburg Collegium, and it performed A Suite in C by Georg Philipp Telemann. 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

Yaratal and Andreas Grithusen played music for piano four hands, a characteristic march number 2, music by Schubert, starting us off this hour here on Classical California. I'm Rich Caparella, in for the vacationing Solomon Reynolds. During his many travels, Mozart one time was going to stop in Linz, and the people in charge of the government in Linz said, hey, wait a minute, this is great publicity, so they announced that Mozart was writing a symphony for them. He hadn't, but we now have the 36th. Here is the Linz Symphony by Mozart, played by the Scottish Chamber Orchestra, led by Sir Charles McCarris.

0: written during a very busy four-day period in 1783. That was the Linz Symphony, the Symphony No. 36 by Mozart, the Scottish Chamber Orchestra, directed by Sir Charles McCarris. This is Classical California. Thank you for joining us over the weekend. In moments, music from Norway, courtesy of Ola Jallo.
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The 12 Ensemble was directed by Rupert Goff. They were joined by the composer himself at the piano. That was Home, music by Ola Yellow. This is Classical California. I'm Rich Caparella, in for the vacationing Solomon Reynolds. And tonight at 10 o'clock on Modern Times with your host, Alan Chapman, a symphony expressly written for Los Angeles and Handel channeled. That's on Modern Times tonight, starting at 10. If you've got somebody in your life, or perhaps you are going to be celebrating a silver anniversary, well, you should know about this piece. It's called Sun and Stranger. It's the overture to a Singspiel by Felix Mendelssohn, and it was originally composed to celebrate his parents' silver wedding anniversary, and then just became a popular work all on its own. Here is the Sun and Stranger overture by Mendelssohn, played by the Bern Symphony, led by Peter Magg.

0: The Overture to a Theater Work by Felix Mendelssohn, written to celebrate his parents' 25th wedding anniversary. That was the Overture to Sun and Stranger. Mendelssohn's music played there by the Bern Symphony, Peter Maag directed. Coming up very shortly, it'll be time for Glitter and Be Gold, a celebration of LGBTQ plus voices in classical music. Your host, Maggie Clennon-Rayberg. Once again, it starts in just a few minutes here on Classical California.
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Welcome to Glitter and Be Golden, a celebration of pride on Classical California. I'm your host, Maggie Clennon-Reberg. The Pride movement has its roots in California. In late June of 1970, marking the one-year anniversary of the Stonewall Uprising in New York City, the cities of San Francisco and Los Angeles held two of the very first Pride parades, celebrating the courage, dignity, and unity of the gay community and giving birth to the LGBTQ+ movement. Today on Classical California, music shaped by this vibrant and powerful community takes center stage. Artists who have shaped the landscape of music as we know it, and who have done so on their own unique path through the world. From the Baroque era to today, queer musicians are at the heart of the genre known as classical music, and we're about to set forth on an exploration of traditional favorites and new surprises, united by one simple through line: love. Let's get this party started with Pulitzer Prize-winning composer Michael Abels, who grew up loving music and knowing he wanted to create film soundtracks. So L.A. was his destination, not only to attend USC, but to finally live openly as his authentic self. Here's Mayan Chen in the Chicago Sinfonietta with Michael Abels' Delights and Dances.